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A doctor for your number, ye be a woman who had a crop. Finally, doctor, I said, you are going to be a I just said, me a suit for you, chair. 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Me county days no. And it is 2 days from that. 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No, me so ready. I'm now. So I'm so my hair is up. If you are I'm itri mu. I'm in my mind. No, you must say me come by. But fear be a. So if you are 7 days, pepe, me nyama hair is up. This is the answer. Heba, you know, native doctor. No, no, you must so far. No, you can't just say come by. But be a. You could just come by. I'm banho. Today, no, I'm not 5 days, pepe, from that day, no. Menya ma esa satam na makoso fo na so na 7 days na 2 days atwam na esa na na native doctor ne kai na besi so fo de no so fo ne ka 7 days so ka 7 days 2 days na ye ko native doctor no ho native doctor no so say 5 days

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0: 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Ruby, do you know when they deserve 10,000?
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0: Mhm.
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0: It no in that line which says on farmer so for no.
1: In part on farmer so
0: for. 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
7: 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do you think, say? Sir, 10,000 year branch here
9: put
7: on farmer. Hello, good
9: afternoon. Hello.
7: Good afternoon.
9: Yeah. Good afternoon,
7: madam. But you're frozen. But you
9: Mataeko
7: yo militant yenti wadwenche. Okay.
9: Okay. And I see no so both or be sinin wakoye wakoda nasi in also for no so adana.
0: Wada nasi.
9: It came kwanka. Some o kon yanku poen nimno and now o kone demo born naked no on both adeno. No bomb pie na yanku pon chin this cano or the bem
0: or this can be man
9: and ye we
0: yeah
9: or the comma yanke be an say.
0: Yeah. Mili says what can say I been go cry.
9: Final fast, so not the yes, I know. It's all sounds of conning that, not conco to him.
0: No, pump
9: me. Say, Raddy, when I'm ashamed, this cannot back. But it's an acquired to this, Raddy Shem Yamene.
0: Yamis will be Yachano. Yamis will be Yachano.
9: Oh, okay.
0: One man is with
9: General Nasmo.
0: Oh, okay. Get a similar sent Yamisha, what's it? Yamisha, watching your dream park, I'd be super. I am pa. Or say, on San Co back to need them, because I want no cotton and say, Bob, suffering yammy, Ninyamitino. On San Co, I know, and Yamis, oh, my way, me from my way. Me from my so for a man from our dins in you. But me here, why? Hello, good afternoon.
10: Hello, afternoon.
0: Me patch on when you
10: patch on mammy for seeing you.
0: Ma for seeing our castaway.
10: Because if you
0: bought your ass, but you ask a book, idea. Yamiato. Yet Yamias, for CSC, no, only a bema wine and day, of course, can my way.
10: Metacho. So I quite down with me and Ninas, Dada. They can't on Cham Yanka for.
0: Offer Common Yanka for all.
10: Annie.
0: What do you listen to Yadri?
10: Oh, Cham Yanka for no crab, one a blab.
0: Ah,
10: I want to swam Munya, Munya.
0: Eh,
10: so I quite down with me and Nasia. Then beams or this guy, or better get ten times and I come out back for them.
0: Who's a boss and boss and no shen Yanko Ponti, boss and no shen, boss and opposite.
10: Yammy, so many yen share a bunting for like a hook of way.
0: Oh, okay.
10: A bit in the picture.
0: Oh, wow, oh, what can I say? I don't know. 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Hello, good afternoon.
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0: Onia, what dwene ho pen? 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
1: Heaven. Ewo.
2: Yes. 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But in your sanity,
1: who you Christian, not your more was sure. And no one actually said, who need more than your woman?
2: Yes, your castle, Suba, near Cow of Fufro. Without a water baptism, no, will be in Juan, you submit to my county, and Copa Hino. The original engineer warned, sir, who nipper a bit me, a Saturday, and Nagine, a free Nibonia, Nankaway, and all.
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0: 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This is Jin, live and direct from Los Angeles, California. 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
2: Yo, my little band, this is the man insane, what you see? And I'm rocking with DJ Bone Shaker, the best, what you see? This is what it is, man. It's Allah. I'm on this is the man insane, what you see? And I'm rocking with DJ Bone Shaker, the best, what you see? This is what it is, man. It's Allah. I'm on.
0: Hey, what's up, everyone? This is Jin, live and direct from Los Angeles, California.